back. Country 98.1. I'm your man, Andy Shaw. We're kicking off Memorial Day weekend here on Southern New England's Country. Thanks for being here and doing it with me. I got a good one coming up for you from Shania. That don't impress me much.

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I'd love to see it. 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On Friday, June 12th, and we got a text to win for you, so grab that phone, and here we go. 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

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Let's talk Memorial Day weekend weather. Mostly cloudy skies tonight with a low in the mid-40s. A chance of showers tomorrow afternoon. After that, mostly cloudy with a high near 63. Tomorrow night, showers once again overnight after 10 p.m. Otherwise cloudy with a low in the mid-40s. Looking forward to Sunday, showers likely in the early afternoon before 3 p.m. Otherwise, going to be cloudy for most of the day with a high in the low 60s and a low around 40.

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Country 98.1. That's it for me this week. I've been Andy Shaw. Thanks for kicking off MDW with me on Southern New England's Country. Hope you have a great Memorial Day weekend, and remember what we're celebrating here. Remember the men and women that gave their lives fighting for our right to have weekends like this. And to all my servicemen and women listening from everyone here at Cat Country 98.1, thank you for your service, because if we know one thing, it's that freedom is not free. If you're going out tonight, leave those keys in your pocket. It's always easier just to call a ride. Have a great weekend, everybody. I'll talk to you Memorial Day night.

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Yeah, Country 98.1, Southern New England's country. What's going on? You got Zach here punching in for a Saturday morning. It's a little past 6 o'clock now. We're kicking off this Memorial Day weekend together. A little John Morgan and kid myself on Cat Country 98.1. We young.

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Country 98.1. Got some great songs coming up for you this hour. Got some Old Dominion in there for you. Got Jason Aldean, too, and Joe DiMessina. It's all after Justin Moore.

step away from the honey-do list. You've clearly forgotten. It's Memorial Day weekend at Cad Country 98.1. That is all.

Back Country 98.1, Southern New England's country, taking a peek at that weekend weather for you. Our afternoon high today is going to peak at 62. We'll dip down to 50 overnight, back up to 56 for your Sunday. Dodging some rain, though. 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

0: While you're flipping the burgers and tossing that frisbee, take a moment to pause and reflect on what Memorial Day really means. All gave some gave all. 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

Cat Country 98.1 Southern New England's Country. What's happening? You got Zach here just checking in. It's a bit past 7 o'clock now as we roll into this long weekend together. Hope you got some great plans that involve, I don't know, eating something outside, barbecuing maybe. Here's John Party.

0: Some gave all. It's Memorial Day weekend in America, remembering those who gave the ultimate sacrifice so we could enjoy weekends like this. 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

Cat Country 98.1, Southern New England's country. Got some awesome songs ready to go for you this hour. Dustin Lynch is coming up, so is Blake Shelton. Got some Ella Langley, too, all after Jordan Davis on Cat Country.

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What's going on? You got Zach here. It's just past 8 o'clock now. We are jamming out to a little Kane Brown and Woman on Cat Country.

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1: Cat Country 98.1, Southern New England's country. Got some great songs still yet to come this hour. I've got some Luke Combs coming up for you. Vincent Mason, got Craig Morgan too, and Blake Shelton. All after Thomas Rhett on Cat Country 98.1. Did you go?

0: Cat, Country 98.1, Southern New England's country. Still looking at that weather for you. Our afternoon high today is going to peak in the low 60s, probably hover right around 62. Then we'll dip down to 50 overnight. Climb back up only to 56 for your Sunday with some rain in store. Here's Craig Morgan on Cat Country.
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Cat Country 98.1. So apparently 100 million households plan to watch the National Memorial Day Parade broadcast on TV. That's like a third of Americans almost. It's crazy. Here's Justin Moore.

Country 98.1, Southern New England's country. What's going on? You got Zach coming through your speakers. It's just past 9 o'clock as we roll on through this long weekend together. I got some Bailey Zimmerman for you now. It's Chevy Silverado on Cat Country 98.1. Wow.

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0: While you're flipping the burgers and tossing that frisbee, take a moment to pause and reflect on what Memorial Day really means. All gave some gave all. It's Memorial Day weekend in America on Cat Country 98.1.
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Cat Country 98.1, Southern New England's country, getting some awesome songs ready for you this hour. I got Ella Langley coming up, Cole Swindell, even Josh Ross. It's all after John Party on Cat Country.

0: 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Our afternoon high today is going to top out at 62, then we'll drop to 50 tonight. Climb back up only to 56 for your Sunday with some rain and storm.
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Cat Country 98.1 with Courtney and Brendan every weekday morning. Southern New England's country for the long weekend. I'm Brendan Sharp playing it for you. We'll hear Dylan Marlowe and Dylan Scott right after Luke Bryan. Here's his latest, Country and She Knows It.

0: the land of the free, because of the brave. Like you, we remember, reflect, and honor all Memorial Day weekend long. 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
16: There is no known cure for arthritis. The key word there? Known. Dr. Chen Chen has made a career out of making the unknown known. And now, he and his team are working on two treatments, one using antivirals, the other tissue engineering, that don't just appear to stop osteoarthritis, but reverse it. Because for some doctors, the unknown is just a breakthrough waiting to happen. 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

Cat Country 98.1, cloudy today, highs in the mid-60s, some showers likely overnight, temps down to about 46. Tomorrow, rain to start your Sunday and a high near 59. A chance of showers on Memorial Day, too.

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Brothers Osborne coming to Indian Ranch in Webster June 12th. 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It's a text to win. 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

Cat Country 98.1, music from Lainey on the way. We'll hear Vince and Mason just after 11. Another hour of Southern New England's country all ready to go. 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Hallelujah.

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Country 98.1. Wouldn't you love to bring back Tuesday and Wednesday's weather? We got showers likely and clouds this afternoon, a high near 64. More rain overnight, temps down to 46. Then tomorrow, patchy fog in the morning. Clouds by the afternoon and a high near 59.

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Okay, so I wasn't feeling it at first, but now World Cup fever slowly getting to me. 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

0: While you're flipping the burgers and tossing that frisbee, take a moment to pause and reflect on what Memorial Day really means. All gave some gave all. It's Memorial Day weekend in America on Cat Country 98.1.
1: 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Here's the thing. Vehicle wraps don't just look good, they work. In fact, a single wrapped vehicle can generate between 40,000 and 70,000 impressions a day. 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That's serious advertising.

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Cat Country 98.1. It's the long weekend. I'm Brendan Sharp. Thanks so much for taking us along for the ride today. This is Zach John King. It's Get to Drinking. It's Cat Country.

0: 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It's Memorial Day weekend in America, remembering those who gave the ultimate sacrifice so we could enjoy weekends like this. Cat Country 98.1.
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3: 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I haven't felt this comfortable in years. 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

0: Ella Langley on Cat Country 98.1. She is definitely having her moment. ACM Awards last Sunday night. She took home 7 trophies. And what's next? Ella says she'd love to be a musical guest on Saturday Night Live. She'd also love to sell out a stadium, not just one night. She wants to sell out like multiple stadiums. Just needs to announce a tour.
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Hope you're enjoying the weekend so far. I'm Brendan Sharp. Another hour of Southern New England's country ready to go. We'll hear Riley Green after one. 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

Cat Country 98.1, cloudy this afternoon, showers likely overnight, more rain tomorrow and a high near 59. For Memorial Day, looking at cloudy skies and a high near 71, heading up to 79 on Tuesday.

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Cat Country 98.1 Brothers Osborne, one of my favorite bands. They're playing at Indian Ranch in Webster June 12th. We have your tickets, and you can enter to win them right now. Text the word BROTHERS with an S on the end, BROTHERS. 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

Gretchen Wilson and Redneck Woman on Cat Country 98.1. I was with a redneck woman once. She was from Texas. She drove a Pontiac Fiero and rolled her own cigarettes. I didn't know what I had at the time. What were we talking about? It's Shane Provident, Long Live Country on Cat Country 98.1.

0: While you're flipping the burgers and tossing that frisbee, take a moment to pause and reflect on what Memorial Day really means. All gave some gave all. It's Memorial Day weekend in America on Cat Country 98.1.
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1: Josh Ross and Cat Country 98.1. I'm sure you've heard by now. I hope this isn't the first time you're hearing it. If it is, the weekend's not supposed to be great. We got a good chance of showers on Memorial Day around 73. Then a definite chance. We're definitely going to have showers tomorrow. Only in the 50s. It's going to feel like September, late fall.

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Jake Owen on Cat Country 98.1. Circus coming to town, and we got your tickets. Ringling Brothers and Barnum & Bailey Circus. 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

Dierks Bentley and Cat Country 98.1. Hope you're having a good weekend. Despite the weather, my oldest son usually likes to, not every year, but he's done it more than once. He'll post something on social media. He was in the Marines, so he can do this, about the difference between Memorial Day and Veterans Day. And I think it's less overtly patriotic on his part and more, I think he just likes to correct people, which is something I very much respect.

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Cat Country 98.1. Luke Combs is setting a Lambeau for the frozen tundra of Lambeau Field. A record for concert attendance. 51,000, almost 52,000 people at his latest show. It's Jason Aldean. Blame It on You. 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

Southern New England's country, Cat Country 98.1, Riley Green, and Changed My Mind. He said he actually had to change some of the lyrics in that song because they were a little over the top. And it's already kind of, you could argue, a little suggestive. So I can't imagine what the other versions might have, like Naughty Sea Shanties or something. It's Uncle Cracker along with Kenny Chesney on Cat Country 98.1.

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Carrie Underwood on Do It on Cat Country 98.1. Of course, a busy travel weekend. Careful if you're out there. 45 million Americans plan on traveling this weekend. All of them on 195.

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Bailey Zimmerman along with Luke Combs on Cat Country 98.1. Hot dog season, is there such a thing? I like hot dogs, so to me, they're always in season. But Memorial Day weekend, summer, it's officially hot dog season. We, as a nation, will collectively eat 7 billion hot dogs this year, which transfers to about 818 hot dogs per second. Top that, Joan Chestnut. Whoa.

Got a girl from the south side, got braids in her hair. First time I seen her walk by, and I about fell off my chair.

Southern New England's country, Cat Country 98.1. So tomorrow, and I guess Monday too, but we'll start with tomorrow. Kind of a wash here. We got showers mid-50s, then Memorial Day itself, high around 73. Chance, good chance of showers. Tuesday, though, you got Tuesday off. Tuesday's going to be nice, high around 81. Mostly sunny skies.

0: While you're flipping the burgers and tossing that frisbee, take a moment to pause and reflect on what Memorial Day really means. All gave some gave all. It's Memorial Day weekend in America on Cat Country 98.1.
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Why would anyone in their right mind text the word brothers, of all things, to 401-224-1285? Are you a lunatic of some kind? Not necessarily. Maybe you want to see Brothers Osborne at Indian Ranch in June. And we got your tickets. All you got to do is text that word. 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

Mr. Alan Jackson on Cat Country 98.1. Got Post Malone along with Blake Shelton just around the corner. It's John Morgan now. This is Kid Myself on Cat Country 98.1.

0: gave some gave all. It's Memorial Day weekend in America, remembering those who gave the ultimate sacrifice so we could enjoy weekends like this. 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

Morgan Wallen and I Got Better on Cat Country 98.1. Indianapolis 500, a lot of fans out there. You know, that's happening tomorrow. As far as the milk choice, the overwhelming majority of drivers, should they win, choosing whole milk, which I think is the correct answer. A few drivers choosing 2%, and then some guy from Switzerland choosing skim milk. Like, you know, you've just won the Indianapolis 500. That guy knows how to party. Skim milk. Woo!

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Eric Church on Cat Country 98.1. It's Johnny getting out. Madman coming up next to take you through the rest of your Saturday night. Be safe. Jason Aldean on Cat Country 98.1. See ya. She said.

It's a Memorial Weekend, what we have been waiting for all year long. Yeah. Wish I could get you some sunshine. I'm working on it. In the meantime, hey,

0: Some gave all. It's Memorial Day weekend in America, remembering those who gave the ultimate sacrifice so we could enjoy weekends like this. 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
14: All right, yeah, time now to check out a Memorial Weekend. Well, in southern New England currently, cloudy skies, no rain though. Overnight, cloudy, you may add rain. Temperatures up in 40s for a Sunday. Cloudy, rain, with thunderstorms in the afternoon. Temperatures up in 50s, lower 60s. Memorial Day Monday, more clouds, but afternoon sunshine. Thank goodness. Temperatures upper 60s, lower 70s right now. And Hope, 59.

8.1. He's all healed from his recent surgeries, and he's ready to hit the road on the Pawn Shop Guitar Tour, July 9th through September 26th. And guess what? He's coming to Beantown July 30th with the Chicks. It's Tim McGraw.

Yo, it's Russell Dickerson. 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

0: We're Southern New England's country. Cat Country 98.1 holding it down. The latest hit from Chase Matthew. Hi there, this is Madman back in the air chair on our very special weekend, Memorial Day. Yeah. Hey, a lot of barbecues happening, matter rain or whatever. And we are going to be rocking all the way to midnight tonight, so I suggest pull up a chair, turn up the radio, check out Cat Country 98.1.
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6: Cat Country
7: Okay, celebrating a Memorial weekend. Right now in southern New England, cloudy skies, no rain though. Watch out overnight. Clouds continue. We will add some rain. Temperatures upper 40s. Sunday, cloudy with rain. Afternoon, thunderstorm. Temperatures upper 50s, lower 60s. And on Monday, morning cloud. Then, yeah, finally, afternoon sunshine. Temps upper 60s, lower 70s. Right now, over in Swansea, it's 59. Downtown Providence, still 60.

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0: Cat Country 98.1. Oh, yeah. I like it. I like it a lot. Brand new from Luke Combs, Be By You, from that hot album, The Way I Am. You gotta get it for your collection. Hi there. This is Madman talking to you on this date night, USA, and our Memorial Weekend. A lot of grilling going on right now. Enjoy. In a few minutes, we'll hear from Post Malone and Morgan Wallen right here at Cat Country 98.1.
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